0: Remember music. 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
1: Have a good time.

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What's your story, morning glory? If I guess it, darling, will you

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Look at that mama, she got it sticking in the cameraman. Oh, we could have some. And he's up there. What's that? Hawaiian noises. He's banging on the bongos like a chimpanzee. Oh, that ain't my